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So what are the top three Halloween costumes that people have been searching for? I didn't expect this, and I will tell you what they are next after NSYNC.

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1: Hey, it's Delana. How are you? The top three costumes people are searching for on Google, and I did not expect these. I thought it was going to be, K-pop Demon Hunters again or something like that. 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

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Somber put on quite the show in San Diego last night. And I did share some video if you want to check it out. You can follow me. My name is Delana, D-E-L-A-N-A, Delana Bennett, or Star 94.1 FM on Insta. And he was so good. Really was. One of my friends said it was one of their top five shows they had ever seen. Here he is right now on Star 94.1.

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1: Karen, do you want to tell everybody what you do when it comes to candy and your kids?
2: I do. I lay out the candy, and while I'm checking it to make sure it's all okay, I tell them, you pick which one are your favorite, and then after that, I tell them there's a thing called a candy tax, since I took them trick-or-treating, and I take it right in front of them.
1: You're teaching them early. I guess the government does take a little bit of everything.
2: You got to teach them young, that that's what the government's going to do. So let me just tell you right now, I'm taking the candy.
1: I hear you. I hear you. Zara Larson, she's coming up. So is Sia here on Star.
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What is going on a Wednesday halfway through the week? It is Hayes. I'm checking in. You and me, a couple hours of some good music. How about $1,000? Easy money. You need some cash for the holidays? We'll tell you the keyword for you to get that cash in less than 3 minutes. 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

0: 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Anybody else got the Aura ring? 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

0: 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We got a really cool contest happening. 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Like the pinned post we have right there. 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

it all? Would you risk it all to be part of our Pick a Purse party presented by SDCCU? It's going down November 7th. We're taking over the William D. Evans boat. It's on the beautiful Mission Bay, thanks to Bahia Resort Hotel. Again, if you're new to San Diego, this is a legendary event. It's one of those events that when you see it on Instagram afterwards, you're like, dang it, I wish I was there. You win an invitation, you're automatically in, and you're going to get a purse no matter what. Once

right, I got to get out of here, you guys. Enjoy the rest of your night. Karen, thank you for the luck. We will talk tomorrow on a Thirsty Thursday. Good luck on winning your way into the Pick a Purse party tomorrow. 8:20, we're going to call out names. 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
3: Halfway through the week, Mario Courtney Lopez here. Excited to be back behind the mic, hanging with you for the next few hours. Of course, a lot of radio fun to get into, including a great guest, actor Joe Manganiello from Magic Mike and True Blood. He's set to zoom in. He's got a new memoir called Bloodlines. Going to get the scoop on that and more when he joins us later. Plus, a fresh case in Cordo's court. Going to dig into our mentions to see what's on your mind, and just a few songs away from breaking down a questionable new item hitting grocery stores by year's end. All that and more, so turn it up. You're on with Mario and Courtney Lopez.

0: Star 94.1, more variety from the 90s to now. So, are you down to eat 3D printed meat?
1: Nope.
0: Sounds wild. You're on with Mario Lopez. Word is, you might see 3D printed meat in your supermarket aisles before the end of the year. Stakeholder Foods is launching its new line of printed plant products designed to mimic the exact look, texture, and taste of real cuts of meat. Wow, it's wild. The initial lineup includes printed marble steak, filet mignon, chicken breast, and salmon. So a few years ago, Jay Leno, who has the most impressive car collection ever, invited me to go see his car collection.
1: Which is like in an airplane hangar.
0: A couple airplane hangars. It blows me away. It took my dad. It was a great time. I bring it up because he had one of the first 3D printers that essentially fabricates any...
1: Oh, to make car parts.
0: Car part you can think of, which was awesome. And he works, he goes, because he has cars.
1: Well, he has cars that you probably can't get parts
0: correct.
1: For.
0: And I was so blown away. And I'm like, wow, the way that works is just incredible. My dad and I were blown away. Bro, that's now evolved to food? I didn't think that was possible. I could see how something metal or a part for a car, a plane could work, but food that I'm a little concerned on the taste factor.
1: Well, it's weird because they're just molding it into a shape of something else to make it look like that, and which is odd.
0: What is it? It's not real meat. So
1: it's plant based. So it's just ground up plants.
2: Coming up, more Mario Lopez coming up.
0: Hey, it's Mario Lopez, and Nugain Plus with Oxy makes my laundry smell incredible and fights stubborn smells. Honestly, just might be my favorite Gain scent ever. And now, with odor-fighting power, I'm loving it even more. 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
1: I'm Mario Lopez. Keeping the music and fun coming your way as Frasier quickly breaks down some of the new things hitting TV and streaming today.
2: Hell of a Boss Season 3 Part 1 on Prime Video, the adult animated comedy about the IMP demon assassination crew returns with three episodes. I've never seen this, but the second half lands in 2027, so you're going to have to wait for that part.
1: Hell of a Boss. Hell of a Boss. I like that title.
2: Love is Blind Season 11 on Netflix. The pods finally land in Boston for the first time with Nick and Vanessa Lachey hosting 30 New England singles age 28 to 40.
1: Wow. 11 seasons of that. And people are still signing up to meet people they've never seen in person before. That's wild.
2: And Megastorm on Disney Plus and Hulu, a National Geographic documentary series that drops all episodes at once, examining extreme weather from the inside, Hurricane Harvey stalling over Houston, Australia's black summer wildfires, and the December 2023 Tennessee tornado outbreak, told through survivor accounts and ground level footage.
1: I like that kind of stuff. That's really cool.

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All right, a few more songs. I'm going to take up a new case in Cordo's Court. Mario and Courtney Lopez here. While Cordo's Court is for entertainment purposes only, if you happen to find yourself in a tough spot, maybe a disagreement with a friend or a family member, or you just need some good old-fashioned advice, we'd love to help you out. Just slide into our DMs over on IG, at on Mario Lopez, and maybe Judge Cordo will help you out. Don't move. Cordo's Court coming up next.

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1: You're on Mario Courtney Lopez. Have a fresh case in Cordo's court. All rise for the Honorable Judge Cordo.
0: Okay, this one comes from Amber, and she says, every year my family just assumes that I'm going to host Thanksgiving dinner for everyone. I've done it the past 10 years or so, and kind of sick of it. I want someone else to offer to host this year so I can take a break. People are already hitting me up confirming that it's at my house again. What should I do to kindly put it out there that I'm not hosting this year and someone else needs to pick up the slack for once? Ooh.
2: You just say, you know what, unfortunately, I'm not going to do it this year and somebody else will pick it up. You just have to be honest.
0: Does she just make up an excuse, though, and just say, I hurt my hand, I don't think I'm going to be able to do it?
2: No, I would just
3: say, then she has to, like, go through those motions when she's at Thanksgiving, pretending her hands hurt. Then again, she wouldn't have to help when she's there.
2: It's true, but I think there is nothing wrong after 10 years of doing it saying, I would love to just come to somebody else's house this year. I'm not going to do it. Sorry.
0: I think someone will hit her with, okay, sounds cool, let's do that next year.
2: No, she has every right. And no one will be mad at her. How can you be mad at someone who did it for 10 years?
3: Yeah, but you got to tell them now.
0: Yeah.
2: Well, yeah.
3: You can't wait until like the second week of November.
0: No. Yeah, exactly.
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2: Alvaro Lopez, music rolls on after some quick holiday buzz. If you get an ugly sweater under the tree this Christmas, don't blame Santa. Blame AI. More than a third of shoppers say they're going to be using artificial intelligence to find items from their gift list. It's more than double what it was just last year. The new YouGov survey also found that shoppers are leaning into AI to make sure they get the lowest prices and best deals. About half of us expect to shop on Black Friday or Cyber Monday. So they're going to ChatGPT or something like that and asking, where can I get the cheapest so-and-so?
3: I think they're like, where can I get the best deal on this? Or can you find me a better deal on this? Are there discount codes that you can find for this?
2: Wow.
3: And now, like, with AI, it searches for you, so you're not manually having to look through stuff.
2: Oh, look at that. So Black Friday may not be a thing anymore.

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1: More music and fun headed your way. Mario Lopez here. Halloween, of course, right around the corner on a Saturday. And if you haven't decided on a Halloween costume yet, here's an idea. Might even earn you a few bucks. TikToker shared that a few years ago, she didn't know what to wear to a Halloween party. So at the last minute, she decided to go as Venmo. Yeah, the payment app. She printed her own Venmo QR code and attached it to the front and back of her dress. When someone complimented the costume, she'd tell them to scan it because it actually worked. They pulled out their phones, land on her real account, and some would even send her money. She says she ended up making about $250 that night.
0: What?
1: That's brilliant. I love funny costumes like that. I saw someone with a tennis shoe on their head and asked them, what are you supposed to be? And they said, piece of gum stuck to the bottom of a shoe.
0: Oh, okay.
1: So, you know, you're not getting money like you are Venmo. The Venmo's clever.
0: That's a good idea.
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2: Pretty Little Liars star Keegan Allen shares updates after being robbed at gunpoint.
0: Yeah, that was wild. That
2: was insane.
0: Here in L.A., dude totally started doing a selfie video after getting pistol whipped, and he was bleeding up a storm. I mean, talk about being on point with capturing everything. I think it was a home camera that caught the whole...
2: Yeah, because there was footage of it actually happening, which is insane. Why Kelly Osbourne wants her son to have a different childhood to her own?
0: Her brother Jack Osbourne did something cool with one of his kids. They were part of the Halloween Horror Nights, and I guess there's sort of like an Aussie tribute. And
2: oh, that's awesome.
0: People, yeah, it was kind of fun. All right, Kelly, we'll see what's up with the childhood.
2: And speaking of horror, actress Selma Blair arrested for biting a flight attendant and trying to open the plane door.
0: This is wild. I read about this.
2: Apparently she was off her meds.
0: Okay, I've never heard of anyone reacting this way by not taking their MS medication. And Selma, the times I've been with her and seen her, she's a sweetheart. But, yeah, you can't be opening the plane door. And evidently, she has a couple of incidents.
2: Yeah, this is not her first.
0: Prior to this.
2: This is not her first time biting people.
0: No.
2: There's like three celebrities that she allegedly has bitten in the past as well.
0: Yes.
2: One is Seth MacFarlane.
0: Really?
2: Yes. Sienna Miller is another one.
0: Wow.
2: And I can't remember the third.
0: You can't be biting people.
2: No.
0: I'm sorry.

0: Star 94.1, more variety from the 90s to now. Yo, I'm Mario Lopez. Love hearing from you. Questions, comments, whatever you got, drop it into our mentions. Add On With Mario on Facebook and X. Add On With Mario Lopez on IG. Who's this one from, Frazier?
1: This is from at your boy underscore W.
0: Huh.
1: Yo, I legit can't believe it, but there was a time when we used to spend money buying ringtones, and now I've had my phone on silent for legit more than a decade.
0: Your boy underscore W, same here. I actually never spent money on a ringtone. And yeah, I want to say over a decade, I've had my phone not on silent, but on vibrate.
1: You know what?
0: I haven't had silent, but vibrate.
1: Yeah. Well, that's essentially silent.
0: Yes.
1: It just means the ringer is not on or whatever.
0: Correct. I heard my friend's phone ring the other day. I looked at him like he had six heads.
1: I would too.
0: Wild. It's so annoying.
1: I would panic if that happens,
0: I think. It's very obnoxious.
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0: Star 94.1, more variety from the 90s to now. Y'all, Mario Lopez. Love hearing from you. Questions, comments, whatever you got. Drop it into our mentions. Add On With Mario on Facebook and X. Add On With Mario Lopez on IG. Who's this one from, Frazier?
1: This is from at your boy underscore W.
0: Huh.
1: Yo, I legit can't believe it, but there was a time when we used to spend money buying ringtones, and now I've had my phone on silent for legit more than a decade.
0: Your boy underscore W, same here. I actually never spent money on a ringtone. And yeah, I want to say over a decade, I've had my phone not on silent, but on vibrate.
1: You know what?
0: I haven't had silent, but vibrate.
1: Yeah. Well, that's essentially silent.
0: Yes.
1: It just means the ringer is not on or whatever.
0: Correct. I heard my friend's phone ring the other day. I looked at him like he had six heads.
1: Oh, I would too.
0: Wild. It's so annoying.
1: I would panic if that happens,
0: I think. It's very obnoxious.
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3: Yo, Mario Lopez. A few more songs, and then going to fire up Zoom so we can chat with actor Joe Manganiello. You, of course, know him from the Magic Mike movies, True Blood back in the day. Well, he just dropped a memoir, Bloodlines. Back to get the scoop when Joe joins us next.

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0: 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What's up, y'all? Mario Lopez joining me right now. You know him from hits like Magic Mike, True Blood, a whole bunch of stuff. My man, actor Joe Manganiello. How you doing, Joe?
1: Good. How are you?
0: I'm well. Nice talking to you, buddy. Nice to see you. It's been a minute. Congrats on the new memoir. It's out now. It's called Bloodlines. And you're getting into some pretty heavy stuff with it. You have some sort of autoimmune illness that almost took your life, right?
1: Mm-hmm. Yeah, that's right. And yeah, for seven years, yeah.
0: So explain, I know you delve into it in the book, but as far as the Cliff Note version, please explain.
1: That's the nature of the book. I lived with a life-threatening illness for 7 years. I hid it from the public for the better part of a decade. And wow. This is the first time I'm talking about it all publicly.
0: Which is incredibly ironic considering you look like the picture of health. And have always been in great shape. How did you end up getting better from this?
1: Well, thanks. I mean, I wasn't always in great shape. I lost 60 pounds in 2 weeks after having my large intestine amputated. Wow. Last minute surgery to save my life. My entire large intestine had turned into pus. It wouldn't show up on any sort of scan. And they had to cut me open at the 11th hour. I was hemorrhaging blood and wasn't going to last through the night. I woke up after a 10-hour surgery and had to be informed that my large intestine was removed to save my life and buy time, and that I was left with potentially a permanent ostomy bag that I wore for a while. Wow. In fact, during the shooting of Justice League, when I was playing the character Deathstroke in Monaco, shooting the end scene for Justice League that was meant to then advertise my matchup against Batman in the Ben Affleck directed Batman movie. No one ever knew it, but I had an ostomy bag on under my armor and couldn't eat for almost 24 hours before so that it wouldn't output. So, yeah, I mean, that's kind of like chapter one. And then the rest of the book is my journey about, you know, fighting my body, fighting itself in a multitude of ways, and me traveling the world to try to find a cure when the doctors kept shrugging their shoulders. And then it actually took me backwards in time, because I come to the understanding that what happened to me wasn't random, that I inherited trauma. And I can trace it back on my mother's side of the family to my great-grandmother, who was a survivor of the Armenian genocide. There was some stuff that went on my father's side too, but primarily that major illness that that exploded came from there.
0: Wow, what a journey you had to go on, man. All right, Joe, hang tight. Lots more to talk about. We're going to take a quick break.
2: Mario Lopez will be right back.
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1: Joe Manganiello on Zoom with us this hour. Mario Lopez here. We were just talking about your new memoir, but I gotta ask, man, are you still a huge Dungeons & Dragons fan?
2: So I'm a chief creative officer of the Icons line within Dungeons & Dragons. So I develop product. Primarily, this line is about collaborating with some of the great creators that that, you know, for whatever reason, found themselves outside the walls of the castle of D&D. And, you know, I'm bringing them back in and collaborating with them and writing a whole series of product that that gets back to the creativity and imagination of some of those legendary fantasy creators.
1: All right, well, Joe, hang tight. We got more coming up, but first, more music.

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1: You're on Mario Lopez, Joe Manganiello hanging out with us, talking about his new memoir. And you also joined the cast of the hit Netflix series One Piece. Those who may not be familiar, what's it about?
2: One Piece is the number one selling manga and anime in world history.
1: Wow.
2: And it started in Japan in the late 90s, and it sold more issues. One Piece has sold more issues than Batman or Superman.
1: Whoa.
2: So if you think about world popularity, you know, in America, we got comic books and cartoons.
1: Yeah.
2: But out of Japan came manga and anime, and the rest of the world got manga and anime. And so, you know, my character, I'm a pirate who's also a gangster and a casino owner.
1: Fun role.
2: And he has an underwater lair, and he has an army of assassins that do his bidding. And I have a giant prehistoric crocodile that I feed people to.
1: Badass.
2: And it's just an absolute blast. And I also have the power of the sand fruit, which allows me to turn into sand and cause earthquakes and things. So,
1: wow, that's awesome, man.
2: Yeah.
1: All right, Joe, hang on. A few more songs. We'll talk some more. Can we pretend?

0: It's Star 94.1.
1: Getting back to Joe Manganiello, Mario Lopez here. And this was fun, too. Over the summer, you were in an episode of Larry David's new show, Life, Larry, and the Pursuit of Unhappiness.
2: Yes.
1: How was being on that set? And how was it working with Larry? What'd you do?
2: So much fun. I mean, you know, just sent me a synopsis. Like, here's a breakdown of what the scene is. And let's just go. And so just get in there, roll your sleeves up, and start mixing it up and figuring out what everybody's going to do and everybody's going to say, and just kind of mold the scene together and then just have a blast. I mean, Larry's so funny, and I love comedy. I love going to work and just trying to make everybody break.
1: What was the scenario?
2: In character. So the scenario is that so Larry goes backwards in time and relives like great moments in American history. And of course, there's the day after the bombing of Japan, there was that famous picture in Times Square of the sailor kissing the nurse.
1: Of course.
2: So Larry finds himself in Times Square, like at that exact moment in history, and he's like, "Oh, everybody's kissing! Oh man, you know." And he goes to grab a nurse, and she shoves him and starts screaming for her boyfriend, who's a sailor, Johnny, who's me. And so I show up, and I'm, you know, and so
1: that's great.
2: I gotta go get Larry off of my girl.
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1: Wrap it up with Joe Manganiello. You're on Mario Lopez, and you've officially moved to Pittsburgh, right?
2: Yeah, man.
1: Hometown right there, yeah. and how you liking going back?
2: It's the best. I love it, man. There's not one second that goes by that I don't love. I mean, the leaves are changing outside my office window here, and you know, last night we were out in the neighborhood just hanging out with the neighbors. All of us had our dogs, and we just got together and we're talking, you know, and talking about Metallica at the Sphere.
1: Oh, I know. My daughter just said, because my daughter plays the drums now, and she loves Metallica. She's on me about getting tickets to go see the show. So we're trying to do it.
2: You got to do it. But yeah, no, it's the best, man. I grew up in one of the best neighborhoods in the world, and it's like, I don't know, it just feels, it's like paradise, man. It's so nice here.
1: That's awesome. You're around real people. I like it. Well, listen, everyone, be sure to pick up a copy of Joe's new book, Bloodlines. It sounds just powerful, and it could help a lot of people out there dealing with similar illnesses as well. Hey, Joe, thanks for taking the time, man. Nice catching up.
2: Thanks, buddy, man. Good to see you. Hopefully, I'll see you soon.
1: Hopefully, we'll see you in the 412.
2: Yeah, man.
1: All right, brother. Take care.
2: Thanks, man. Appreciate it.

0: 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Star 94.1.
1: You're on Mario Lopez. Forgot to get to today's obscure holiday. What are we celebrating today, Frazier?
2: I want to give you a choice. It is National Fossil Day or National Desserts Day.
1: Fossil, like dinosaur fossils?
2: Or your friend who eats desserts for breakfast?
1: Oh, yeah. More on him later. We're going to go dessert day in honor of him because of that. I have a friend, another senior friend named Betty Petiti. She's the best. And every birthday and Christmas, she makes me these homemade apple pies. They are incredible. She used to make them for people when they got fired at work. People call them the death pie. You've got a death pie.
2: Well, I've had some of that pie and it's delicious.
1: It's a delicious pie.
2: They do the best firing ever.
1: Yes. Shout out Betty Petiti.

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0: Star 94.1, more variety from the 90s to now. All right, let's get to today's celeb birthdays. What up, Mario Lopez here, along with producer Frazier, who's going to shout him out as I try to guess the ages. Who do we got?
1: Madonna's daughter, Lourdes.
0: Lourdes. Oh, man, she's got to be 32?
1: 30.
0: Ooh, okay.
1: Close. That's too far off. Close. Usher, you just saw him?
0: U-S-H-E-R-R-A-Y-M-O-N-D. He is 45.
1: 48.
0: Oh, okay, Usher. Nice. 48.
1: Natalie Maines from The Chicks.
2: Also 48.
1: 52.
0: Oh, okay.
1: Stephen A. Smith. Sports commentator, podcaster.
0: My guy's 59.
1: That is correct.
0: Okay.
1: That is correct. And somehow related to your friend, Elizabeth Berkley, Ralph Lauren.
0: Ralph Lauren, legend, still hanging in there from Polo. She's married to his nephew.
1: Oh, okay.
0: He's got to be 85?
1: 87.
0: Wow, okay.
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1: Mario Lopez here, getting close to the end of our radio fun. 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

0: 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Alvaro Lopez, almost time to head out for the night. Just enough time for one last thing. With Halloween just 3 weeks away, a new survey looks at the most common things that make people shriek with fear. Someone unexpectedly jumping out at you as a prank tops the list. Ellen used to do that all the time on the show.
1: Yes.
0: Followed by hearing a knock at the window when it's dark out. Yeah, to me, that's even spookier.
1: I don't think I would scream at that, but it
0: I would scream, but it's
1: it would creep me out.
0: Yeah. Spiders evidently make us jump. My wife and daughter are not a fan, but you just step on them. Another thing that made the list, someone shouting boo when you least expect it. Despite occasionally being frightened, people seem to love the fun side of fear. 84% say scary experiences are more likely to end in laughter than panic when shared with others. That's why haunted houses are successful.
2: Exactly. Coming up, more Mario Lopez coming up.
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1: All right, that's it. Thanks so much for hanging with us. Also, thanks to Joe Manganiello on Mario.com to relive any and all of our radio fun, including my full chat with him. Back to do it again tomorrow. Till then, Mario and Courtney Lopez saying good night.

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It's Cabana Boy Jeff back from the flu. 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

Starting for one more Friday from the 90s till now. 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

0: Tame Impala on Star 94. One more variety from the 90s till now. So last night it was Charlie XCX. The night before, Somber. We have Jay-Z next week. Then you have Doja Cat in San Diego. 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

0: 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Hello, it's Computer Boy Jeff hanging out with you. I'd love to see you November 7th at the Star 94.1 Pickers Party, brought to you by SDCCU. 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Then we're calling out names in the morning, 8:20 in the morning, and then 4:20 in the afternoon. When you hear your name, you have 9 minutes and 41 seconds to call back, and you are there guaranteed to pick a purse. And it's going to be a party that you don't want to miss on the William D. Evans. Teddy Swims and Adele coming up next.
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0: Brand new Taylor Swift song, Star 94.1, more variety from the 90s till now. Hello, it's Commander Boy Jeff hanging out with you. Love to see you at SeaWorld's Spooktacular, so you get to go check out all the fun kid stuff, including Baby Shark. They have a full-on play for that. They've got trick-or-treating with the kids and lots of fun stuff. Your free tickets this morning with Jesse and Tati in the morning and Elena in the afternoon. Zara Larson is coming up next.
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Star 94, one more running from the 90s till now. We're going to be soaking up the Santa Ana wind, sun. Today, tomorrow, Saturday. All right, here we go again with this crazy weather in San Diego.

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0: Starting the 41, we're ready from the 90s till now. Hello, it's Computer Boy Jeff hanging out with you. 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

Started before one, more ready for the 90s till now. We're going to give you a chance to win $1,000 because we definitely need it. Coming up at 6 a.m. this morning on Star. When I was young, I fell in love.

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Starting for one more, ready for the 90s. So now, hello, it's Cabana Boy Jeff. It is your 4 o'clock fun facts. With the weekend coming up, well, wine is a good subject. 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

Starting the 401, we're ready from the 90s till now. We have our Pick a Purse Party brought to you by SDCCU. It's November 7th. I'd love to see you jumping on that boat. Then as we're cruising around, we call your name. You pick your purse. You see what the prize is inside. It could be concert tickets. It could be theme park tickets. It could be all sorts of fun stuff. And all you have to do is just get registered. 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We're calling out names again this morning with Jesse and Tati at 8:20 and then Delana in the afternoon at 4:20. When you have your name called, you call back within 9 minutes and 41 seconds, and there you go. 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I hope that'll happen to you today. 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

Star 94.1, it's Commander Boy Jeff. I am out. You can always hit me up on Instagram at Commander Boy Jeff. And I spell it G-E-O-F-F. It's a lot of negative in this world, so let's turn something as negative into a positive and have a great Thursday. See ya.

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1: 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She's a hardworking mom with big auntie energy.

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0: How did your mom used to wake you up when you were a kid? Do you remember, like, for school or anything, or was she around?
1: I'm going to tell you, she had to. She hated being the human snooze. So I only remember the third, fourth time when she was just mad already.
0: Oh, just
1: but
0: like,
1: I'm pretty sure the first time was really sweet, where she just kind of like, hey, time for school. I'm pretty sure I remember the sweet parts. And
0: yeah,
1: then it's like, turn on the light. Then it's like, all right, get up. And then,
0: starts,
1: you know, by the last
0: the
1: time, it's like, we're going to be late, you know?
0: Yes, totally. I was a latchkey kid, only child. I actually used to get myself up for school every single morning. But you know what did it was my friends. Knowing my friends were going to walk by my house at 7:15.
1: You didn't want to miss your walking
0: not.
1: Sesh.
0: Yeah. Because then what was I going to do? Walk to school by myself without
1: yes.
0: my crew? It was like sense of urgency every morning. But
1: You see? Oh, man, the motivation to get up in the morning, you got it. It's personal, man.
0: Literally so specific. Well, whatever your reason is, thanks for sharing your morning with us. We'll be on the iHeartRadio app till 10 o'clock today, and we'll walk you through all the freebies we got.
1: Yeah, we got some gifts. 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
0: Jesse and Tati in the morning. We're going to have a nice list of prizes today. 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We'll give you 13 chances, and you can play until you win with that money.
1: All right, yeah. If you don't win in 1 hour, just try again for the next keyword and try for that hour. And then at 7:20, we have a 4-pack of tickets for SeaWorld Spooktacular. You're going to want to be here for that. And then at 8:20, actually, let me not skip out the trivia battle at 8 a.m.
0: Don't skip out.
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0: Glad you're saying that. 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
0: I found the music Delana plays when she talks about the Pick a Purse party.
1: Oh, is this it?
0: This is it.
1: Hey, guys.
0: This is labeled Delana Fashion Purse Music.
1: Who's got a brown dusty purse here today? Throw it up in the air so we can see it. Oh, you need a new purse, girl.
0: This does feel like what we would be playing at the purse party. All right. Delana always knows.
1: She really does. She does the Pick a Purse party invitations at 4:20. So twice today, 8:20 and 4:20.
0: That's your list. 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
1: I don't know if you listen to our trivia battle. We play twice a morning, 7 and 8 o'clock. And in the 8 o'clock edition, if you happen to be playing on a Monday, Wednesday, or Friday, you play one of the members of our show.
2: Mm-hmm. And Jesse, I don't know if people understand this, but I used to play trivia battles 5 days a week.
1: That's exhausting.
2: And they used to tell people, take on Tati. People were trying to take me out.
1: People still say that to me. I remember Tati when she was on the other station doing Take on Tati. So yeah, it's a thing. And yesterday, that's who took on one of the members of our show, or one of our show listeners took on Tati yesterday.
2: Did she win? Did he win? You'll find out in the late.

0: Conti's official warm-up song for the trivia battle.
1: Thank you. I'm pumped. Nothing ordinary here.
0: It's Jesse and Tati on Star 94.1. That's your walk-up music. Why didn't no one use that in this MLB season?
1: Because.
0: Oh, man.
1: Come on, Jesse.
0: That is so funny.
1: That's more like pass the tithing basket around. What do you mean? All right.
0: That's what it feels like.
1: That is what it feels like. We're going to go to
0: Stephanie?
1: Lakeside.
0: Yeah.
1: Yes.
0: Hi, Steph.
2: Hi. Good morning.
0: Good morning.
1: Good morning.
0: You ready to take on Tati in the trivia battle?
2: I'm ready.
1: All right. Let's if you're go. Listening in the car, you're rooting for me because
0: right.
1: if I win, I give it back to caller 9. But Stephanie, let's go. I got a question for
2: you. Let's go.
1: Let's go. I got a question for you this morning. Madonna's daughter is celebrating her birthday today. How old is she?
0: Lourdes?
1: Lourdes. That's right. Lourdes Leon. Is she A, in her 20s still, or B, in her 30s?
2: I'll go with 30s.
3: Oh, yeah.
1: So she turned exactly 30 years old today.
0: I want to see her dad.
1: Stephanie.
0: Her dad was like best looking dude ever.
1: Right? He was like a fitness trainer or something, right?
0: Okay. Did he age well is my question.
1: Yes, he did.
0: Okay. Tati, here is your first official question for round one of the trivia battle. It looks like Hulu is confirming what? An A, X-Files reboot, or B, a Lost reboot?
1: I'm going to go A.
3: Oh, yeah.
1: Oh, my gosh.
0: Board, ladies and gentlemen.
1: Okay.
0: Let's get into round two. You are back with Stephanie from Lakeside.
1: Since we're talking about reviving shows, mm-hmm. HBO is saying they're going to bring back a show. Is it A, Soprano, or B, Girls? Stephanie.
2: Let's go Soprano.
0: No, I don't think you can bring that one back. That
1: I don't think so either.
0: They tied that one up with a nice little bow. That one was wrapped up. Tati, if you
2: I
0: get this next question right, you win the trivia battle. If not, you and Stephanie are going to the tiebreaker round.
1: Okay.
0: Farm to Smash just opened its new North Park spot right there on El Cajon Boulevard. What do they cook their fries in?
1: What?
0: Is it A, beef tallow, or B, duck fat?
1: What? I'm going to go beef tallow because that's the stuff that you can put on your face and apparently it makes your face look good.
0: What?
1: That's what they say. You can put beef tallow on your face.
0: Maybe later, but thanks for asking.
3: Oh, yeah.
1: I got it wrong.
0: You did it. You win the trivia battle, Tati.
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0: Well, I just, it's Star 94.1.
1: Jesse and Tati with you. Good morning.
0: I lost control of my daughter, Savannah, so many years ago, Tati. And what I realize now, all these years later.
1: That, I don't know why that made me laugh. I'm sorry.
0: I said it on purpose.
1: It's because it's the control part. I lost control of it.
0: Well, that's what we're all trying to do with our teenagers. We're trying to... Well, I lost control, and I got to tell you, it's been the best thing ever.
1: See? Yes.
0: It's been the best thing
1: yes,
0: ever.
1: Yes, you got to share your proud dad moment, please.
0: Yes. My daughter did something. She's in her 20s now, so she's teaching me stuff all the time. But as usual, she did something awesome and huge and amazing and needed me for zero of it, and I'll tell you all about it next.
1: Nice.

0: Jesse and Tati here with you. Thank you so much for letting us hang out, letting us share our lives with you every morning.
1: Yeah, I wanted to tell you a little bit about what's going on with my daughter.
0: Yeah.
1: My daughter, Savannah, who is a very independent gal, and I just love the things that she gets herself into. She's not a... You just don't have to, you don't have to ever light a fire under my daughter. It is the coolest thing to watch because, man, you sure wish that that your kid is like that because I was not really like that. It took a lot for me to be motivated at my daughter's age. So
0: I need a lot of push, a lot of follow up, a lot of, dare I say, hand holding.
1: Yeah.
0: I definitely needed that. So I love that you're saying that because my daughter is the same way. And for her to go out at 24 years old and make a very big purchase and not have you on site with her, what did she buy?
1: A car. But she did it. She did like one of these things where she got on her phone. The other thing that blows me away about my daughter is watching her do the biggest and craziest things on her phone. On her phone. She got on the phone, figured out the worth of her old. She has this old pickup truck, 240,000 miles Honda Ridgeline she's been driving. It was like my first adult vehicle I got through a radio station years ago. Literally 2006. Wow. I mean, it was wild that the history of this pickup truck my daughter Savannah was driving. She gets online. She gets on her phone, finds out how much it's worth. And she's going to trade it in with, it's one of these car companies, you know, that you can do it on your phone. I'm not going to say it because we don't have an ad with us or anything.
0: Yes. I know what you're talking about. So yeah, she just pretty much went online and decided, you know what? Let me just do this. Let me see what I could fetch for this. And let me get myself into a car payment.
1: Yeah, a car payment. She dealt with the registration and the title. There's all these things that went down where all of a sudden I'm at my house and this truck pulls up and it has a new car. Not a new car. It's like a, you know, it's a used car. She's got a little car on the back of it. And she's like, oh, my car's here. I'm like, your car's here. And there it was. They lowered her one car and took the other car away. The whole process, Tati. I did nothing.
0: I love that. I love that you are able to sit back and watch her just do what she does. Yeah.
1: Yeah. So I just want to say, and, you know, I bring this up because I was a dad that was all up in my daughter's biz.
0: Oh, okay.
1: I was definitely hovering. I was definitely worried about the things that I was affected by as a youngster and constantly projecting that on her. And there was a day in our relationship she told me, literally, stop.
0: Cut it out,
1: you're
0: Dad.
1: Not going to see me very much, bro. And thank God I got that information because you know what? All the dumb things I worried about that she wasn't going to do or be able to pull off, she's pulled off all of those times 10 without any of my help or guidance. And she proves that to me every single day sometimes it feels like. So to all the parents who really think they have to hover because their kids won't figure it out, I promise you.
0: Well, not everyone has the same kid. And some people do. Like you and I both stated, we needed hand-holding. Yeah. We needed a little hovering. So every kid is different, but yes, I know what you're saying.
1: It's possible
0: for them to do their own thing, especially if they ask you, if they say, hey, let me figure this out. Even more so, let them figure it out.
1: Totally.
0: Because they want to. They want to build confidence in figuring it out. You don't have to figure everything out for them.
1: And let them fail, too. Like, you should see her credit report. No, I'm serious.
0: Okay, well, you ain't got to put her on blast. Don't expose her now, but I know what you're saying. Yes, you're right. When I moved here, I was 26 years old, Jesse, and my credit score was atrocious. It was so hard to just get into an apartment when I first moved here. And like I said, 26 years old, I had to figure it out. And you know what?
1: And
0: I did.
1: It was a little uncomfortable for a while.
0: Yes.
1: It took some time, some effort. It all does.
0: And yes, I still needed help. I made a call and I was like, hey, I need you to co-sign. But you know what? It all works out.
1: Shout out to my daughter, Savannah. You're the best. Doing your thing.
0: Congratulations on that new ride. Girl, I can't wait to see it.
1: And now I don't have to worry about her breaking down in that damn pickup truck, which I didn't know how much I was worrying about until that thing was being driven off by a tow truck.
0: Look at that. Not your burden to carry anymore. You love that?
1: See ya forever.
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1: Jesse and Tati here with you. Thank you so much for letting us be a part of your early morning.
0: Wait, was one of the biggest, probably one of the biggest pop stars ever hanging out at the Haunted Trail?
1: That's what I heard. That's what I saw.
0: We'll get into that coming up after 6 a.m.

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1: 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Jesse and Tati.
0: Those are two people, Lady Gaga and Bruno Mars, that were not at the Haunted Trail over the weekend, but was Sabrina Carpenter there?
1: That's what is being circulated online, Jesse. Like an actual video of her standing at the trail. But here's the thing. Is she in a VIP line? Because she looks like herself.
0: There's too much going on to where I'm like, is it really Sabrina Carpenter? But this has been pretty much confirmed that it was Sabrina Carpenter at the Haunted Trail in Balboa Park over the weekend.
1: Oh, it has been confirmed. Because I was like, it's just a girl who looks like her. It can't be her. Why would she look like Sabrina Carpenter?
0: I'm 100% with you. Why wouldn't you dress like Kelly Clarkson going and shopping for some bird art with like a hooded sweatshirt on?
1: Because she learned. She learned. She said, listen, if I want to get treated with respect and VIP, I'm not going to be the girl who looks like Sabrina Carpenter. I'm going to be Sabrina Carpenter.
0: So if you went over the weekend to the Haunted Trail in Balboa Park and thought you saw Sabrina, the whole thing, it's going viral. TMZ was on that thing.
1: There you go.
0: Crazy.
1: There you go. Oh, by the way, did I mention, Jesse, free plug, Goodwill San Diego gives $5 off your Haunted Trail ticket if you go into, and you don't have to buy anything.
0: Oh, that's cool. Wait, you just go in?
1: You just go in and ask them for the $5 off coupon while supplies last.
0: We'll take that plug right there from Company Tati right there, getting in the plugs.
1: Hey, why don't you hack our lives?
0: I will. Stay there. We got to go through our prizes here that we're giving away in a few minutes. And then I got a new hack for you coming up later on this morning.
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1: Thank you, DJ.
2: Hey, thank you, DJ. It's Jesse and Tati on Star.
0: Yeah, that's Usher and Pitbull. My name's, you already said our names, right?
2: Yeah, your name's Jesse.
0: Okay.
2: My name is Tati. I did say Jesse and Tati.
0: This is Maggie.
3: Okay, good morning, Jesse and Tati. I'm over here cracking up about your captive and captured audience. I love it. Okay, my best friend, instead of saying the plot thickens, she thought it was the pot thickens. Like a soup pot. I don't know. Anyway, so now anytime the story gets better, we just say the pot thickens.
2: See?
3: Anyways, just reminded me of that. And thanks for always making us laugh.
0: Oh, thanks for saying that, Maggie. We try to make you laugh.
2: Thank you. Yeah, yesterday I was talking about how when I do movie premieres and I give away prizes, that those people in the movie premieres are my captured audience. And it's because I have to give away my prizes before they watch a movie. So they're not leaving. They have to stay for my presentation. They're captured.
0: But I was mentioning, though, that you're even specifically with that explanation, you're actually talking about a captive audience.
2: No. I'm captured. So. Jesse Googled it and he was like, it's captive, Tati. But some people, slip of the tongue, say captured.
0: Yeah.
2: And they what captive audience is too.
0: Well, either way, when our Star listeners are also joining the debate, that's when we know it was not a worthless conversation, Tati. Sometimes we go on with this stuff and like, should we really have this debate on the air?
2: I appreciate you for chiming in on the Red Talk Back mic on the free iHeartRadio app. Jesse, hack our lives. Make it easier.
0: Okay, I'm going to give you a hack that is fun and crafty for Halloween. It's pretty simple and you may have seen it, but I want to throw it on the list of must-to-dos with your pumpkins. Stay there.
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0: Hosier's on Star 94.1.
1: It's Jesse and Tati here with you. And Jesse, I think I told you, I always buy the heirloom, the ugly ones that have like warts looking like, or those, they look pumpkins, like wax melting off of them.
0: I like those though,
1: me
0: honestly.
1: Too.
0: I like a bunch of those all like put together.
1: Same.
0: Well, coming up next in my Jesse's Hack, I'm not spending too much time on Halloween stuff, but I did want to give you one more suggestion for something to do with your pumpkin after you dip it in my concoction. That, remember I taught you how to keep the life of your carved pumpkin way longer?
1: I already forgot what you said.
0: Oh, let me throw that in there.
1: Okay.
0: But I'll share that pumpkin hack with you. It's after Kesha.
2: Wake up in the morning. Glasses, I'm out the door. I'm gonna hit this city.
3: Let's
2: before
3: go.
2: I leave, brush my teeth with a bottle of Jack. Cause when I leave for the night, I ain't coming back.

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1: Jesse and Tati here with you. Thank you so much for letting us join you this morning.
0: What about this $1,000 you're going to win? Coming up at 7 o'clock, we'll give you a fresh keyword for some easy money.
1: Hey, y'all.
0: Now it's time to hack your life.
2: You know I wish that I had Jesse's hack.
0: So this person took a couple of pumpkins and hollowed them out, drilled 4 or 5 holes in the bottom of the pumpkin.
1: Yes.
0: And then just took their potted plants and put them inside the pumpkin. Not potted plants, excuse me. Plants that are in a pot, a smaller pot.
1: Okay.
0: And took the whole thing, put it inside the pumpkin. And now you have your flowers or whatever is in your potted plants. Probably best for flowers and stuff like that. Now it's like in the pumpkin. And if you got
1: so
0: two
1: I could
0: or three
1: put like
0: on,
1: a vase if I wanted to too then, right?
0: A vase if you wanted to.
1: Yeah, right.
0: But it's kind of fun that it can turn into a fun plant holder that's just extra decorative for the Halloween season.
1: I like that.
0: Now, don't forget to dip it in vinegar though. That's the thing.
1: That's what you said.
0: You got to get white vinegar and fill it up, half vinegar, half water in like a Home Depot bucket. Dip your carved pumpkins into that and it'll keep the life of those pumpkins twice to three times longer than normal.
1: Okay, what if I don't have a Home Depot? Can I just put in a spray bottle? Because I already have water and
0: not spray bottling.
1: Come
0: it.
1: On, man. I just want to spritz it.
0: You have to submerge
1: it. Okay, fine, submerge. Okay, I'm glad you're saying this because I would spritz it.
0: But have some fun with your pumpkin, guys. And that may be my last Halloween hack of the season as it pertains to decor.
2: Why can't I find a hack like that?
1: So absolute. It's okay, Jesse, if you find another cool Halloween kind of hack.
0: I want to shift my focus to pop culture Halloween costumes, candies.
1: Okay, fine.
0: We got to shift focus.
1: Okay, fine.
0: That hack was brought to you by Bill Howe because they know how.

0: $1,000 up for grabs on Star 94.1 and some top stories. Tati, did I tell you the embarrassing thing that I did in inviting myself to Vegas last week? You know how I went to Vegas last week?
1: Yeah, I thought that was your thing. It was your birthday. You were celebrating.
0: Kind of. I found out a close friend of mine that I used to work with in LA who was turning 50 and he was celebrating also. And I was like, oh, I am going to go out there and meet you for your birthday. It's my birthday.
1: The more the merrier.
0: The more the merrier. Thank you. And so the people that were involved with that were like, yes, Jesse, come on. I knew everybody pretty much. So I get
1: up. Oh, there was an everybody.
0: Well, let me get to the everybody, Tati, because that's what I'm going with this.
1: Oh.
0: So I invite myself to what I think is like three or four dudes hanging out in Vegas for a couple days last week.
1: Okay.
0: I get out there and the first thing they're like, hey, my buddy's name is Manny. Like when before we go to dinner, we're going to go up to Manny's hotel, up to his room, and we're going to stand in the hallway and do like the Jennifer Hudson intro tunnel when he walks out of his room, because it's going to be like his 50th birthday dinner. And I'm like, I like that. That's cool. Fun. A couple of us going up there making a little tunnel. So we go upstairs in the hotel. We're at the Mandalay Bay. We're about to surprise my friend for his birthday. And we get to the hallway and another door opens and it's one of my buddy Manny's people. And he's like, come here, come in the room. We're all in the room waiting. We're going to surprise him. And I'm like, oh, okay, cool. I see what's going on. I walk in a hotel room with 40 people in it that I've never seen in my life. I've never seen one of these humans.
1: Gosh.
0: They're all wearing party hats and dressed and they're fully ready. And I'm like, what kind of dinner are we about to go to? They're like, dude, they rented out the back room at the House of Blues downstairs at Mandalay Bay. This is like a full family thing. He had every grandma and grandparent.
1: Oh my gosh.
0: It was like a full family 50th celebration that I literally invited myself to. Not one person there knew me.
1: But you knew the birthday boy.
0: Now, here's the funny part, though. The birthday boy then stands up and gives a speech at his birthday, and you can tell he's like, oh, I got to say something about my friend. So he like starts his speech by talking about me for a second, because you can tell he feels bad. It's also my birthday, and I've invited myself on the trip, and it's the birthday dinner and everything.
1: Oh, my gosh.
0: It was so, he did not have to do that.
1: How sweet of him.
0: But he did, and he said a little shout out, and everyone still is at the table like, who's this guy?

0: Love is Blind. Dropped yesterday, the new season in Boston. I started watching it last night with wifey. It's pretty good.
1: In Boston.
0: Boston, and they do all have the Boston accent, which is very funny.
1: Let's get in the car, huh?
0: Oh my gosh,
1: let's go party.
0: A lot of A-H's at the end of a lot of words.
1: Love it.
0: On Love is Blind last night on Netflix.
1: A-H's.
0: Mm-hmm. What do you want to do for your top stories?
1: Top stories coming up. So there's a local organization that's asking for our help, and I think we could do this, guys.
0: Okay.
1: And it's so sweet. It's for the kids. It's for the children.
0: I'm in.
1: 150 of them at that.
0: That's all. Let's do 200. Oh.
1: I think there's only 150 signed up, but okay.

0: RJ Blige. It's Star 94.1, Jesse and Tati in the morning just before 7 o'clock. And we'll have $1,000 of easy money for you to win after Tati's top stories.
1: All right. A high wind warning issued in San Diego County. So, peaks of wind is expected to be tomorrow. This will elevate through the region's fire weather concerns. So please be cautious of all the high winds. Put things down, put things away, whatever you need to do. In Chula Vista, let's go over to Chula Vista. Organizations are asking the public for new Halloween costume donations. They're saying that 150 children signed up for costumes, but the donations have been coming in very slowly.
0: Oh, come on. We could do that.

0: Chula Vista Community Collaborative and Fit Gym have collected Halloween costumes for local children, but they've definitely fallen short of their goal. So
1: where do
0: the
1: we
0: ages
1: take some Halloween costumes. Yeah, where do we go? What's the ages?
0: It says 4 to 12 years old, and you could drop off the donations. Wait, hold on. It says here deadline for costumes is Wednesday, October 21st. I'm going to put all the information. It says G Street in Chula Vista,
1: okay.
0: 540 G Street. I'll put the info on our story on Instagram, so make sure you're following us. Star 94.1 FM. And by the way, since we're not all Brewers fans, did you see that?
1: Dude,
0: they won
1: yes.
0: Game 3, dude.
1: All the memes are, look at the traffic and everyone driving home sad in LA tonight. And it was just this long train of traffic on the freeway in LA.
0: So I believe Game 4 is today, 5 p.m. And I mean, the Brewers are up 3 games. So unless the Dodgers win today, it's done. For the Dodgers. So there's that headline here in San Diego. Did you want one more? Can I wrap it up now?
1: You got like 10 more seconds if you want to fit anything in, or we can give some cash away, Tati. Your choice.
0: I'll tell you about the cool cats from Hawaii when I come back at 8 o'clock for your top stories then. And it's all brought to you by SDCCU.
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0: Sabrina Carpenter at the Haunted Trail the other night? I don't know, but that could be a trivia question. Next in the trivia battle, let's get two star besties on the phone right now that want to play.
1: All right, you just got to call us at 866-570-1941. And like Jesse said, two contenders repping their cities. I think yesterday I called out National City, so today is Chula Vista around?
0: Oh, you want someone from Chula Vista to call and play?
1: Or how about just Vista, because they keep it simple there, kind of like Miley.
0: They do. They go no last name, that's right.
1: Or Santee out there listening.
0: 866-570-1941. We'll trivia battle next.

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1: Jesse and Tati here with you, and it's about that time.
0: Let's break it up with some trivia, friends. The trivia battle is on. Just like you said, Tati, Chula Vista checking in. What's up, Amy?
2: Hey.
3: How are you guys? Good morning.
0: We're good. Did you hear Tati calling you out? Let's get some Chula Vista on the phone.
3: Yes, I heard Chula Vista, and I'm like, I'm there. I'm your girl.
1: Okay, good. I'm glad you answered the call.
0: Well, you're going to be taking on North Park. Becky Mitz is up today for this round of the Trivia Battle. Becky, good morning. How are you feeling today? Took the day off yesterday, and you're already going through a lot.
4: Hi, good morning. Feel yes, okay? I feel good. I feel fine.
0: Great. We have Becky back, and who do you want to ask your questions to, Tati?
1: I'm going to ask my questions to Amy and Chula Vista.
0: Okay, let's kick it off with her. I'll have questions for Becky Mitz. Let's trivia battle for a certificate of win, limited edition. Good
1: Amy,
0: luck.
1: Amy, hi. Have you been watching the Brewers take on the Dodgers?
3: Oh, no.
1: How many runs did they win by yesterday? Was it A, 2, or B, 4? Good job.
0: Nice. Amy, you're on the board.
1: Oh, yeah. It was in my top story, so hopefully you were listening.
0: All right, Becky Mitz. Wait, who's getting married? Is it A, Billy Ray Cyrus and Elizabeth Hurley, or B, Keith Urban and Pamela Anderson?
4: A.
3: Oh, yeah.
0: Both of them were kind of wild. Oh. But that is correct. Oh. How did he figure that out, Elizabeth Hurley? Let's get into round two, Tati. Everyone's tied up. You're back with Amy and Chula Vista.
1: Wait, what's available to everyone in San Diego?
4: Sorry, I had to be as extra as you were in that last question.
0: Do it.
1: Amy, is it A, Mike's Red Tacos, or B, Waymo?
3: A.
1: That's already available to everybody. Waymo is now available to everybody.
0: Oh, Waymo just like started like this week type of thing? I didn't know that.
1: Yeah,
0: okay.
1: It's for everyone. Everyone keeps it.
0: All right, Becky Mitz, if you get this next question right, you put a win on the board for North Park and yourself. Plus, you get a certificate of win you're going to hang on your fridge.
4: Oh, my God, I'm so excited.
1: You better.
4: I wonder who makes those.
1: Signed.
0: Yeah, I wonder who makes those.
1: Autographed.
0: Becky makes those. Charlie XCX played Viejas Arena last night. What's her tour called? Is it A, the Brat Tour, or B, the Music Fashion Film Tour?
4: I'm sorry.
0: Uh-oh.
4: It's B, the Music Fashion Film Tour. Sorry, Amy. You're asking a pop culture expert.
1: Threw my highlighter down, Amy.
0: Yeah,
1: sorry.
0: She's the wrong one to ask right now. Becky's doing two shows. She does TikTok radio in the
4: afternoon.
0: I just
4: got a lot of pop culture in my brain. That's all.
1: Damn. Oh,
0: I should have went Padres specific stats.
1: Good
0: trivia.
1: For the third time.
4: Always math. Always, like, with sports, I won't know.
0: Okay, math or sports, we'll know.
1: Birthdays. Get her with birthdays and ages.
0: Well, Amy, we're going to put you on hold. We'd love to get you back on the line when we have a really tasty prize for you to play the trivia battle for. We'll invite you back, but great win, Becky Mitz. Yeah.
4: Thank you.
0: Congratulations.
1: Yeah, and thank you for helping us wake up, Chula Vista, by way of Amy. Hey, we've got your 4 tickets for the SeaWorld Spooktacular next. Right now, though, Becky Mitz, what's going on with traffic?
4: 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All right, there's a couple of accidents here in Chula Vista in the right shoulder on the 805 North. Northbound before the 54. It's slow traffic from Bonita Street. Also an accident in University City in the right shoulder, also on the 805 northbound before Miramar Road. No other major accidents to report. So my friends coming out of the South Bay, looking like because of those accidents on the 805, the 5 might be a little better this morning. I'm your friend Becky Mitz, and that's your traffic. Taco Bell's Lux Value Menu. 10 luxurious items each for just $3 or less. 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

0: was the last time you went to SeaWorld? Because we're about to send you.
1: Yeah.
0: Let's do it.
1: You know what? 866-570-1941. They always deck out the entire park. They make it fun for the kids. Mm-hmm. They can wear their costumes if they want to. They can ride all the rides with their costumes on. It's a good time for the whole family.
0: And they put a couple of the jellyfish that are in the big, they have a really cool jellyfish thing that they launched last year. A couple of them are wearing clown noses. You'll see.
1: But I also heard that the shark encounter has opened and they have fangs.
0: If you
1: look close enough.
0: But those are real. I'm looking for some like dressed up animals and stuff. Where are those?
1: Oh, okay. All right. We'll figure it out. You guys will figure it out when you go. It's a 4-pack of tickets for SeaWorld Spooktacular for caller 9.
0: Wait, I feel this vibe. If one of the sharks is cruising up and it's got this song on right now, that's all of a sudden like, oh, hit the bass.
1: That's where they get vampire teeth from. All 5 rows of it.
0: All 5 rows.
1: 866-570-1941. Don't sharks have like rows of teeth?
0: Rows and rows. Like, okay. Why are you guys so scary? Okay. Relax. Okay, caller 9, let's do it. We'll send you to SeaWorld. Tame Impala's on.

0: let's go to San Marcos.
1: San Marcos.
0: Where Restaurant Row is no longer there. It's Restaurant Pile of Construction.
1: Oh, okay.
0: Am I right? Am I right, Krista?
2: Unfortunately, yes. Oh, my goodness.
0: There's no Fish House Veracruz anymore. China Wharf is gone.
1: You just got to get through it. There's going to be something there that's going to be better. You'll be better on the other side.
0: Tati always does the benefit of the doubt. You're right. This will be great. What are they putting there, Krista? Pump us up. What are they putting there? Do you know?
2: Oh, holding good thoughts. I don't know that any of us know.
0: Yeah, great.
2: Dang. We're holding really good thoughts, though.
1: Wow.
0: Okay, me too. Texas Roadhouse.
1: Temporary uncertainty? All right. Hey, you know what we do know? Do know this, that you, Krista, are going to be driving from San Marcos to SeaWorld San Diego for their spectacular.
0: Oh,
1: that's what we do know.
0: Have so much fun.
2: I love it. Thank you so very much.
1: Thank you.
0: Krista. Have a good morning. Where are you headed? Do anything good?
2: I'm working today, but looking forward to getting my family together this weekend to celebrate birthdays. So this will be a lot of fun, a great way to celebrate.

0: Lady Gaga's. We are about an hour away from you hearing your name for our Star 94.1 Pick a Purse Party presented by SDCCU. And no shows today, guys. If you've put your name in, listen.
1: That's right. I mean, you wanted the purse. You want a brand new designer handbag. Yes. You want to come to the William D. Evans on November 7th. And we know this because you signed up. But that next step is to listen for your name.
0: If you haven't signed up yet, it's easy. 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

0: right, that's Bruno Mars on Star 94.1. And with, I have a niece that is going to be getting married sooner than later. She just got engaged. And the topic of weddings comes up. And with that topic, Tati, it's just so expensive. Are people doing sponsorships now?
1: What, when you say sponsorships, you mean?
0: I'm hearing people that like, maybe they will.
1: There are sponsors. Like in the Filipino culture, there's sponsors for the wedding, but it's usually family members. Like,
0: okay.
1: Oh, I sponsored the wedding. I always used to hear that all the time. Like, I'm one of the sponsors.
0: But and when like, I looked it up, that's actually what came up was family sponsors for weddings and stuff like that.
1: Yes, but you're talking businesses, right?
0: Yeah, I'm talking like Sun Chips. They are going to be sponsoring the reception. And there will be Sun Chips logos all over the reception hall.
1: I mean, I'm down to get a Goodwill San Diego sponsorship for a wedding. Yeah, I know what you're saying.
0: We'll talk about this article next. We were good.

0: 94.1, $1,000 of easy money. You're about 20 minutes away from winning some more cash with us. Tati, what was one thing at your wedding that you would have sponsored? Think about your wedding and the moments that happened. What would have been the moment that they could have said, oh, and this right here is presented by?
1: Well, speaking of people who couldn't afford an actual wedding, you're talking to the right girl. Okay. I had it on the beach.
0: Yep.
1: In Makaha. There was no chairs for anyone. There was no tent. There was nothing, actually. My wedding was literally a bunch of people standing on the beach watching my husband and I and our two kiddos with a priest, and that was it. There was nothing nice about it. So
0: where do we put a logo?
1: I would put the logo on the chairs. I would like some chairs.
0: I
1: would like the logo on the chairs, on the seats, like where the butts go, so that right before you sit down, you see it, and then boom, you sit your butt down. Well, no one has to see it.
0: What would a good sponsorship brand? Because people are doing this, Tati. People are using parts of their wedding. They're putting patches on their tuxedos. They're doing
1: patches.
0: Sponsorships and stuff to get a little extra dota to do their wedding. Well, what would be a good sponsor for you? What would fit for the chairs at your wedding?
1: Oh, goodness. Maybe Tush Kush in San Diego.
0: Tush Kush San Diego would be funny.
1: I sit on a Tush Kush. I've been sitting on this thing for like 5 years.
0: Yeah,
1: I would
0: you
1: love
0: are
1: to get everybody.
0: Person.
1: Well, it helps the pressure off your spinal. Listen, I would say Tush Kush. If it's going to be on the chair, wouldn't it have to make sense with what it's attached to?
0: Well, my thing
1: to?
0: Is, well, that
1: like
0: too.
1: You,
0: but
1: you
0: how about this? You and your husband did a walk, right? So like did he wait at the altar and you walk up to him? Was there that
1: was
0: moment?
1: No altar. There was no. There was, in fact, we were all waiting for my mom because she was late.
0: Okay, so hold on. So you were already just standing there and everyone was just waiting?
1: Beach, okay, just waiting,
0: okay.
1: Sweating.
0: I'm feeling it. Sweating.
1: No
0: did
1: shade.
0: You, did you do a kiss the bride?
1: What is that?
0: Or are you, when you get married and you go like, and you may now kiss your bride at
1: the
0: end?
1: Of course, yes.
0: Okay, you did one of those.
1: Yeah.
0: Okay, now we're talking.
1: Breath mint.
0: What? Yes.
1: Yes.
0: What if the person who married you said, and by the way, the following kiss is sponsored by Sucrets or whatever.
1: Sucrets?
0: Trident.
1: What in the Sucrets? Wasn't that a lozenge?
0: That's a lozenge. That's my bad.
1: Okay, that was such a weird glitch right there. Sucrets?
0: When I got married, we got married at Vista Valley up in off of the 15. And when everyone pulled up, they had to get into a golf cart and go out to like the golf course to like our wedding spot where we actually got married. And so if I were to sponsor something in my wedding, it would have been the golf cart ride because everyone had to get on the golf cart and take their little butts out to the thing.
1: I like that better than Sucrets. Becky, you're not married yet.
0: Yes.
1: What would you have sponsored when you get married?
2: I want an In-N-Out truck at my wedding.
0: Oh, so you would want your food sponsored by In-N-Out?
2: Not my food, but like the end of the night, you know, after everyone's dancing and there was an open bar.
0: But where are they going to put their logos? Because I get that. They're going to pull up and they're going to serve or whatever.
2: You know what? You know how they have the In-N-Out hats that you can get?
0: Yes.
2: I'll attach my veil to the hat. How's that sound?
0: That
1: wow.
0: Is sweet.
1: That is a lot. You're giving a
2: for
1: lot.
2: For a free In-N-Out truck at my wedding, I'd do it.
0: I was going to say, Tati, for all free food, that's worth it.
1: You're giving a lot. Actually, you know what? And it's not going to be in the pictures. It's just for that day. Right?
0: Yeah,
1: and then you could do the wedding pictures without it.
0: Okay, so what else? What now? Can people sponsor parts of their life? Like, I'm going to take my dogs for a walk later this afternoon. Could I hold a little sign that says "This walk is sponsored by Rolaids"?
1: Oh, yeah,
0: or something like that.
1: Yeah,
0: just saying, there's probably things we could get sponsored in our life where we're just walking around doing our thing.
1: I would like a place that has pickleball courts to sponsor me. Okay, you know what?
0: That's pretty good. And then what would that mean? You just wear their T-shirts around with the place's name on it?
1: Yeah, like a Barnes or like a, right? Like whatever pickleball place or like
0: the Barnes Tennis Center. I know what you're talking about.
1: Maybe City of San Diego Rec Centers. You know what I mean?
0: SanDiego.gov. This is what we're saying, truly. We're open for business, guys. If anyone listening right now, you get what we're saying? Tati and I.
1: We are so for sale, it's ridiculous.
0: We are down to wear your logo.
1: Becky's going to wear the In-N-Out hat with her veil? Come on.
2: I could make it look stunning. 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

0: It's your star bestie, Carrie, in Poway. Shout out to the Perfect Pair party. That was amazing. It was so nice to meet you, Jesse. But I'm really curious. Pick a purse. So I've got like 20-something entries. What are the stats? Are people that are called, like, they enter once? Is it like 30? I gotta know.
1: Yeah, okay.
0: I would love to, like, know the deeds.
1: That's
0: super. Have a great day.
1: Yeah, you have a great day too.
2: Her name is Carrie, and she said, I'm very curious.
1: Yeah, I'm curious.
2: Like that. I think you can enter as many times as you want. I don't think there's any stats on if you enter 50 times, you have more of a chance.
1: Yeah, we don't know that. It's definitely a random draw. I know that. And Tati and I are provided the name right before we go on the air at 8:20, basically.
2: Yeah, so keep trying, Carrie. We want to say your name out loud at 8:20 or 4:20 today and hopefully get you on the stage.
1: The one question we get that she didn't really ask is, when someone does not call back and get their invitation, when you guys are mentioning their name on the air, where does that invitation go? And it goes right back into a hat to give to star listeners. Like, it doesn't disappear and go away and now that invitation is lost. Someone's going to get that.
2: It should go in a hat that says, you didn't answer. No, sorry. You know what? Sorry.
1: Or a little clutch that says that, you know, a cute clutch.
2: Tough mom over here.
1: That's okay. It's all right, Tati. You have rules and boundaries, and we should all understand that.
2: Jesse, we were just talking about natural disasters. I want to talk about how we're practicing for it in top stories next. Hang out with us. It's Maroon 5 on Star.

0: Jesse and Tati on Star 94.1. It's 8 o'clock and time for some top stories. Tati, what's going on?
1: All right. They're saying San Diego County is urging caution with heat, high winds to hit the region today and tomorrow. Some of the ways you can prepare for these high winds is secure outdoor items such as patio furniture, umbrellas, trash bins, decorations. They're also saying to avoid driving high-profile vehicles during peak high winds if possible. Watch for downed power lines. Keep a kit ready with essentials in case of evacuations. Jesse, I know you have that.
2: Oh, yeah.
1: We can put all this preparation information on our Instagram page. Make sure you're following us, Star 94.1 FM. Since we're talking about Mother Nature, Jesse, the San Diego County is hosting the final stop of the Great California Shakeout Tour.
0: Hell yeah.
1: At Balboa Park. Are you ready for the tour?
0: Bro, I'm going to wait in line so I can get front row to that tour. I love it.
1: The public will be able to experience simulated earthquake shaking while receiving preparedness information from earthquake experts. It is something you should know.
0: Yeah.
1: And let's continue this with San Diego Humane Society. Just got a bunch of cool cats from Kauai. And these are because of Hurricane Lowell. And I'm looking at some of these cats. And right now, there is a black cat here in time for Halloween named Cantaloupe. Just waiting for
0: Tati,
1: you.
0: Tati, you already have a black cat at home named Onyx.
1: All right.
0: I don't think you need to be falling in love with a second one.
1: Fine. There's a gray one, all gray, named Annie.
3: But they're Hawaii cats.
1: That's
0: okay,
1: right.
0: Okay, Becky Mintz is in now. Maybe you do need to get it.
1: Cool cats.
3: Right? Hawaii to San Diego. Come on.
1: Come on. Are what does that remind you of?
0: Are those cats going to be on island time? Let's be honest.
1: Yeah, why not? Huh? Why not? You need somebody to balance the high stress and speeds here in California. You need someone more chill.
0: Why is my cat not acting like a maniac? It's from Hawaii. It's relaxing.
1: That's right.
0: It's chilled out.
1: Look at this cat. This cat's got a shotgun in the picture.
0: Shut up.
1: It's holding its paws up. All right. Those are your top stories brought to you by SDCCU.
0: $1,000 of easy money. Are you ready to win some cash? 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
4: 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I've been-

so much the hottest guy in The Voice lately. That other guy, Riley, what's his name? Riley Green? Everyone's loving that guy in The Voice. Adam Levine's the afterthought. Sad Adam, sad day.

0: listeners on the phone who want to compete for some tickets to the San Diego Wave, their last soccer game of the year, Tachi.
1: That's right. And I believe it's on the 25th. So if you want to check out this game, 866-570-1941. It is a Sunday, so we're going to pack the stands and honor our military community if you win in the trivia battle.
0: Good luck. Get your... You may want to take a splash of coffee. You want to be awake for this one.
1: A splash of it?
0: Mm-hmm. Trivia.

0: Don't be all busy with plans. Let Harry Styles do what he wants.
1: He's begging for it. He just wants to adore you. I'm over here if you want to come over here.
0: Oh, really? Oh, really?
1: What? Adoring means nothing physical.
0: It's Jesse and Tati on Star 94.1.
1: Stand okay, whatever, over there and Tati. Adore me.
0: Can have Harry Styles in a room and keep your hands off him. Give me a break. I couldn't even do that.
1: I have a lot of self-discipline, okay?
0: Oh, okay.
1: Okay.
0: Well, friends, I hope you are ready to play some trivia battle, because we have two people here in San Diego, Tati, ready to roll. Let's say hi to Taryn first, who's in National City.
1: Hi, Taryn.
2: Good morning.
1: Good morning. Tell us what's so amazing about National City.
2: You know, I don't know. I wasn't expecting that question. I wasn't ready. It's super convenient and local to many places.
0: Hit it.
1: Taryn, I would have just said me. I would have been like, me.
0: Me. Yo, all right. You said Taryn would have said.
1: You're a National City. Me. All right, let's go to Spring Valley.
0: You got to think like Tati sometimes. Hey, Angela in Spring Valley. Good morning.
3: Hi, good morning.
0: What's good about Spring Valley?
1: Yeah.
3: The extra heat, I guess. Yes. I don't know if it's a good thing.
0: I agree.
1: Sometimes. It's like a sauna. All right, let's get to it.
0: You want to do Taryn or do you want to ask Angela?
1: I'll ask Angela questions.
0: Good luck, everybody. Let's trivia battle. I'll take on Taryn, and this is for SD Wave tickets.
1: All right, Angela, we were just talking about those cool cats who came from Kauai because of Hurricane Lowell. There's a total of 19 cats that arrived in San Diego. How many of them went to Escondido? Is it A, 11 cats, or B, 16 cats?
3: Ooh, I didn't hear that part. I heard the part about the names. I'm going to say 11.
4: Oh, yeah.
1: That's right, because 8 of them went over to Oceanside.
0: Roger that. Okay, Taryn, let's see if you can get on the board in National City. Costco just added what to their food court, Taryn? Was it A, the vanilla apple pie sundae, or B, the churro shake?
3: Sunday.
4: Oh, yeah.
0: Dang.
3: Hey.
0: Right. Dang. Dang. Right. This sounds delicious. Okay, let's get into round two. Both Taryn and Angela have a point on the board. You're back with Angela from Spring Valley.
1: All right. If you're a grouch today, it's National Grouch Day. Just post a selfie and be like, National Grouch Day. But it's also National Shawarma Day and National Mushroom Day. Do you know how many thousands of different species of mushrooms there are, Angela? Is it A, 14,000, or B, 23,000?
3: 23,000.
1: It's a lot of mushroom species. 14,000.
0: 14,000, okay.
3: Jeez. Wow.
1: Yeah.
0: That's a lot of things that I have to avoid right there, because I hate mushrooms.
1: I love mushrooms. Oh, it's National Mushroom Day. Go get your mushrooms.
0: Gross. Taryn? If you get this next question right, you win the trivia battle. If not, you're going to go to the tiebreaker round. Here's your final question. The San Diego International Film Festival opened up with Jesse Eisenberg's The Debut. This is the movie that everyone's talking about.
1: The Debut.
0: Who plays the shy housewife at its center of that movie? Is it A, Emma Stone, or B, Julianne Moore?
3: Oh, I'm
0: going to
3: say Emma Stone just because I really like her.
1: Oh, yeah. Oh, my gosh, it's her face! It's what she did with the
0: cruise.
1: Is that what
0: their
1: name? I don't know.
0: Hang on, Angela. I'm going to put you on hold and invite you to play another round.
1: That, Taryn. That's the best thing National City got. I told you. You.
0: Yes.
3: Yes.
0: They're going to have the Taryn Parade, actually, this weekend, 10 a.m.
1: Hey, October 25th.
3: I will be there. Mm-hmm.
1: Put it in your calendar. You've got tickets to check out San Diego Wave FC, and it is the final game, regular season home game.
3: Nice.
0: See you, Taryn. Thanks for playing the trivia battle.
1: Bye, Taryn. 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
1: All right, it's Star 94.1, Jesse and Tati in the morning. I need to politely pull up this sweeper here.
2: It's not a drum roll, but it's, not a drum roll. But it's kind of a drum roll here. 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
2: We're just down the road from here, huh? Claremont. We're going to Claremont. We're looking for Nadine Godard.
1: Where's Nadine at? Who knows Nadine?
2: Is it Godard?
1: I think it's a Godard.
2: Okay.
1: Godard. Nadine, you have 9 minutes and 41 seconds to call us back. 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
1: Hey, Godard.
2: Tati's two cents is coming up, but that's not the important thing. The important thing is that Nadine Godard is not calling us.
0: Rude.
1: Hey, if you know Nadine Godard in Claremont, she actually signed up to be at our Star 94.1 Pick Up Hers party on November 7th. You might want to tap her and tell her that we are literally waiting for her to call to get her invitation.
2: The clock is tick-ticking.
1: Tick-ticking?
2: Yep. I don't like to say talk.
1: Why?
2: Over it.
1: Okay.
2: Tick, tick.
1: Okay. Tick, tick. Boom. Tick.

0: situation. One of our listeners jumped on the talkback, Mike Tati.
1: If it wasn't for sale, why does it have a price tag of $15 million now?
0: Did you hear she said? She said, if it wasn't for sale, how come it has a price tag for $15 million now?
2: Let's explore that question because you're absolutely right. We're going to talk about it in 2 cents.
0: Talking about the wooden bird Kelly Clarkson really wanted.
2: Art of Play saga.
0: We'll talk more after Imagine Dragons. First

0: this is Yahaira from Kearney Mesa, and there's a saying in Spanish that says, como te ven, te tratan, which means how they see you is how they treat you, which is so very wrong, but unfortunately, a lot of people still live by that. I'm with Kelly. They should have never judged. They should have never, you know, made up their own mind before they ran that card. First, run the card. Figure out if it goes through, then you made a good sale, but if...
1: Oh, thank you, Yahaira, for your talkback message. In reference to the Kelly Clarkson conversation, I like what she's saying there. You know, it's like they'll treat you sometimes how you look. Obviously, we know that. And we learned from the video yesterday that Kelly Clarkson was definitely dressed down when she went into Art of, what is it called again?
2: Art of Play.
1: Art of Play. And she tried to buy that wooden bird that's been going viral. Real quick, it's Jesse and Tati on Star 94.1. That's what you want to do your Tati's two cents about today. What do you think, Tati?
2: Yeah, Yahaira, you hit the nail on the head. That is the bigger conversation that needs to happen here. And that is the original reason Kelly Clarkson jumped on and said anything in the first place. Because at the end of the day, the conversation is that we are discounting people. We look at people and we go, they're not worth my time. They're not high value. They ain't got followers. They ain't got anything to help me with push to forward what I got going on here. We discount people. We treat them how we see them or how we think they are. And that is the bigger conversation. Yahaira, thank you. I do have another detail on this Kelly Clarkson Art of Play saga. And this should tell you the biggest thing you need to know, okay. Right?
1: Yep.
2: This guy now, his name is Adam Rubin, who is the store's co-owner, is now saying that if someone buys the bird that Clarkson wanted, which, by the way, thank you to the lady who said, oh, it wasn't for sale, but now it's $15 million.
1: That's such a good point.
2: He now says he'll give every employee a $15,000 bonus and send the artist of that mechanical bird $1 million.
1: And he gets $13 million then?
2: Who knows how many employees he has? That's a small little store in New York.
1: He can have 40 employees, and that's still not $1 million of $15,000 bonuses.
2: But you see what I mean?
1: It's
2: saving face. It's how you look. Once again, we are now making it so that he's trying to look better in our eyes. And someone told him, hey, you know how you can look better, right? Give some of that money away. And then give it to the artist, because now everyone's looking up this bird and this artist is now kind of into play now. And that's what it's about now. So now save face. He just keeps not just doubling down, tripling down. He keeps going at it. And it's partly us, too. We keep talking about it. But I think the bigger issue at the end of the day is how we discount people. And that's a societal issue.
1: And hey, not to get too deep and bring the room down or anything, but, you know, I grew up with a mom, and she's okay that I share this stuff, but I grew up with a mom who was 400 pounds. And let me tell you the amount of times in my life where I'm just cruising around the world with my mom who is 400 pounds, and I can't even tell you the amount of people that discounted her existence just because she looked like that. I literally vividly remember many experiences as a kid. It was very embarrassing. I felt so bad for her the older that I got. But you are dead ass, girl. You are so right about this.
2: Let's stop discounting people.
1: Yeah.
2: Huh? Before we know them, let's at least get to know them first. Let's run that credit card, like how Yahaira said. Let's run it and see what happens, guys.
1: Yes.
2: All right, that's our two cents. Thank you for being here. And you can use the Red Talkback mic on the free iHeartRadio app to drop yours.
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1: Jesse is San Diego's leader in driving off with the gas pump still connected to his car.

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1: Jesse is a former high school football star. Wait, not star. More like a former high school football player.

0: What would you do with $1,000? How would you elevate your Halloween costume? Because that's coming up next for you to win.
1: I'm going to be honest. I need to pay down debt with that. I think a lot of us do.
0: Yeah, that's true.
1: It would straight to, because I saw the interest charge on one of my cards and I was like, wait, hold on. Is this even worth the points that I'm supposed to be getting?
0: 100% interest? How much? Was it a lot?
1: But you know what I mean? It's like, oh, I have this card for rewards. I'm literally paying in interest charges for these flight benefits, whatever.
0: Well, listen, we're all going through it. And I like your point, Tati. Use the $1,000, pay off a bill, get ahead in some way. 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We're going to give you a keyword next.
1: Yeah, easy money on the way. 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

0: Okay. You know, we're here the Jesse and Tati Show. We're about continuing sagas as new information comes out.
1: Sagas.
0: It's Star 94.1. And there's one saga that we have not lost 1 second of attention on, and that is Jackie and Shadow,
1: the bald eagles
0: up in Big Bear.
1: Who knew they were going to come back around, and this update is not the update.
0: Yeah.
1: That we want to hear. It's not the one we want to hear.
0: We have an update that does give us clarity on what happened to our girl, Jackie, and why she passed. And did she get beat up? Was she a product of a fight? And that was what went down?
1: We thought we knew it all, didn't we?
0: All right. I'll tell you what they are saying. The news report was out this morning on the official autopsy, and we'll go through it after Rihanna.
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0: Rihanna on Star 94.1.
1: It's Jesse and Tati here with you. Thank you for letting us be a part of your morning.
0: It looks like what happened to Jackie, the bald eagle from Big Bear, they released the cause of death this morning. She had an uncommon presentation of the avian flu caused by a severe ulcer that she had in her stomach.
1: Oh, no.
0: The stomach ulcer led to persistent internal bleeding, severe anemia, secondary bacterial infections, bacterial sepsis, and blood clots in her heart, blood vessels, and kidneys. She was going through it. And if you remember, Tati, the last footage of Jackie moving around was her walking on the ground. She couldn't fly anymore. I think she kind of fell out of the tree in some sort of a way.
1: So everyone, she got attacked for it because they were like, what is going on? The other bird saw her and was like, why is she being a weirdo on the ground like that?
0: And so they attacked her. One of these girls, one of the other...
1: Two of them
0: attacked her. So yeah, I kind of think like the attack, we all thought, had everything to do with why she passed. It looks like it had almost nothing to do with how she passed, which means that new gal that's up in the nest right now with Shadow is literally probably after this report saying, see, I told you. This whole time you've been giving me the cold shoulder and I just want to smooch and you've been acting like I did something to your girl and I didn't do anything. She was already done.
1: Oh,
0: you know, gosh, that's happening up in that nest right now.
1: For sure. Once again, we think we know, but yes, that could be a possibility. Well, I think it's just really amazing that we're able to look so much into. Like, that is a very detailed health report.
0: Very detailed. And they did say that both of the latest eaglets that Jackie and Shadow created together are both still healthy and with no signs of any sort of illness, and they're thriving.
1: They will carry on her legacy.
0: I hope so. And that other girl, though, relax. What's that other girl up to? What's the other bald eagle that's horning in? Huh?
1: Are you talking about the stepmom?
0: Yeah, stepmom.
1: Are we mad at the stepmom? She's over there helping out the baby birds, isn't she?
0: You're right. And stepmoms, it's such a thankless job right there, so we should appreciate her.
1: Yeah, absolutely.
0: Okay. There's your update, guys. That's what happened to Jackie. It was just natural life happening to our poor girl.
1: Thank you for that update. I didn't know I needed that this morning, Jesse, so thank you.
0: You're welcome.
1: All right, we got $1,000 of easy money. We gave you a keyword. We'll remind you what that keyword is next.
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0: You heard of Black Rock Coffee Bar before, Tati?
1: I have.
0: Where is that?
1: The one I went to was in Vista. They had a drive through, and I kind of tried it for the first time, and it was good.
0: I heard everyone's into that. Well, a former KFC on Palm Avenue is going to get a Black Rock Coffee Bar.
1: National City. Can somebody call Taryn? She played the trivia battle this morning, and she was like, I don't know what's good in National City. Well, now you got a Black Rock coming your way, girl.
0: Tati was like, what's great about National City today? She's like, I don't know.
1: so much good stuff.
0: This is perfect content for her.
1: Especially on Palm Avenue. There's so much good food.
0: Black Rock Coffee Bar. Do I need to try this place? I'm not Starbucks specific, but it's the only place I go.
1: I'm going to try everything once before I have an opinion.
0: Well, there's your info, guys. That's going to open up in November. The new KFC location is going to turn into a Black Rock Coffee Bar.
1: But what if it has mushrooms in it?
0: I'm out.

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0: You going to take us into work with you? Are you at work already? Ryan Seacrest will keep you going through the day. He's checking in here in just a few minutes, looking very svelte. He has 1.5% body fat.
1: Whoa, you don't know that.
0: You're right. Maybe less.
1: He just looks like it, though, for sure.
0: It could be less than 1.5%.
1: We're all quite jealous.
0: Yes, ma'am. Well, before we let Ryan take over, I'd like to hack your life one more time today with the Jesse's Hack. And this is all about your Halloween aesthetic. You know I wish that I had Jesse's Hack. So this person took a couple of pumpkins and hollowed them out. Drilled 4 or 5 holes in the bottom of the pumpkin.
1: Yes.
0: And then just took their potted plants and put them inside the pumpkin. Not potted plants, excuse me. Plants that are in a pot, a smaller pot.
1: Okay.
0: And took the whole thing, put it inside the pumpkin. And now you have your flowers or whatever is in your potted plants. Probably best for flowers and stuff like that. Now it's like in the pumpkin. And if you got
1: so I could put like a vase if I wanted to too then, right?
0: A vase if you wanted to.
1: Yeah, right.
0: But it's kind of fun that it can turn into a fun plant holder that's just extra decorative for the Halloween season.
1: I like that.
0: Now, don't forget to dip it in vinegar though. That's the thing.
1: That's what you said.
0: You got to get white vinegar and fill it up, half vinegar, half water in a Home Depot bucket. Dip your carved pumpkins into that and it'll keep the life of those pumpkins twice to three times longer than normal.
1: Okay, what if I don't have a Home Depot? Can I just put in a spray bottle? Because I already have water and
0: you're not spray bottling.
1: Come
0: it.
1: On, man! I just want to spritz it.
0: You have to submerge
1: it. Okay, fine, submerge. Okay, I'm glad you're saying this because I would spritz it.
0: But have some fun with your pumpkin, guys, and that may be my last Halloween hack of the season as it pertains to decor. Why can't I find a
1: hack like that? So absolute. It's okay, Jesse, if you find another cool Halloween kind of hack.
0: I want to shift my focus to pop culture Halloween costumes, candies.
1: Okay, fine.
0: We got to shift focus.
1: Okay, fine.
0: That hack was brought to you by Bill Howe because they know how.
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3: 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Nothing important will happen on this show.
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3: 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That is what we do. 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
4: That's a lot of pressure. 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
3: Welcome to Average. 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HRV, HVR. Whatever your heart does, mine goes when you watch the news. 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Guy says to me in the gym, hey, what do you listen to when you work out? I said, I listen to hits, bro. That's the answer. I listen to hits, all genres, all generations, but it's hits. Could be Motown hits, could be alternative hits, but I like hits. I don't listen to a lot of B-sides. Mm-mm. Hits. I'm HRV, heart rate variability. Thank you, Mark. I don't want to mess with that on you.
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4: Like so overflowed and like I'm pushing it down the aisle.
5: I never grab a basket. 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
3: Yeah, but you have a family.
5: I know, right? 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
3: How many people tonight? It'll be one. All right, today's quote. In a world where people always want something from you, this is very good. Pay attention to the ones who just want you.
4: Aww.
3: All right? Edit when needed.
4: Ugh.
3: Edit when needed. Hard to do, but don't feel guilt if you've got to edit when needed.
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1: Marriage, beautiful thing. Not for everybody. Isn't that right? Tanya in the trending report with Carrie Russell saying that.
2: Yeah, I feel like I actually understand what Carrie's saying about...
1: Hold that thought.
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1: Finally, someone agrees with me about marriage or not marriage. And her name is Carrie Russell from The Diplomat. She met her not husband on The Americans. They met at work.
2: Correct. So she was on Chelsea Handler's Dear Chelsea podcast. Chelsea said that she loves that the two of them aren't married. And Carrie said that she's already been married once, had the big party. She gets to dress up all the time anyway. And then she also pointed out that women, which I think is a very valid point, they used to need a husband to get a credit card. And that's just not the world that we live in anymore. So she's like, I don't need to change my last name. The best line is, she said, P.S. we have kids, so that's forever. And to Carrie, marriage just feels outdated. And so I feel like some people, if they went on a first date with somebody and they said, I don't ever want to get married, that's like a red flag. And they're like, no. But some people just have no desire and they feel like it's outdated. And it just goes to show that there's a shoe for every foot.
1: Well, thank you for finally saying that, because until Carrie Russell said it, it wasn't gospel. Now you'll say it and preach it to me.
2: I've said this for 25 years. No wrong, okay?
1: I've said this forever. And let me tell you something. You know what my friends who are married do?
2: What?
1: They confuse me.
3: Why do they confuse you?
1: Some will say you got to do it. It's the best ever. Others will say, Ryan, don't, like, with panic on their face, terror on their face, don't do it. I don't know. I think I like Carrie's idea. Who cares?
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0: Ruby, I said freeloader. Because, well, you are, but it's actually great. I think, here's the thing. You know, when you grow up and your parents set up accounts for you, if they do, if you're lucky enough to do that, as long as you can ride on their account, don't speak up.
1: Heck yeah. Yeah.
0: Right?
1: That's
0: so what, this is the phone plan you're talking about, Ruby?
2: Yeah. So we recently had this conversation in one of my group chats where we're all adults, but we're still on like our family plan, like for our phone, for our cell phones. And so we were just talking about like, at what point do you have to get off of that family plan or can you just ride it forever?
0: Well, as long as they don't bring it up, I wouldn't bring it up to your family. A lot of people are still on the family plan once they become adults.
2: Right. I mean, I still pay for my portion, but we just haven't like fully created our separate, or I haven't fully created my own
0: account.
2: But you
0: probably get a better rate being on the family plan than if you were to be solo. So if you're, I look at it like this, if they've got the plan, you get a better rate, you're chipping in, who cares? I would do that until you're on a Nona or a Nana.
2: Literally, I probably will.
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1: Jasmine is on the phone. So she heard Ronnie talking about going on that cruise with his mom, and she's supposed to go on a cruise for her friend's bachelorette party, but it's four to her room and she wants to bail. So let's take that call in a second. I understand.
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2: Ronnie earlier was talking about this great idea. I love it. He went on a cruise with his mom, just the two of them, and he said really the major negative was he couldn't hook up with somebody, and that was our takeaway.
3: Yeah, literally so crazy.
2: Jasmine is on the phone, and you're also going on a cruise. It's a bachelorette party cruise, Jasmine?
4: Yes, and I don't know these women. We live in different cities. And I asked my friend if I could get my own room, and she says, oh, it's fully booked, and that's why we're all sharing. Now I'm honestly thinking about backing out completely. I don't want to spend a bunch of money on a trip where I'm going to be uncomfortable the entire time, sleeping 3 feet away from people that I've never
2: you
4: met.
2: You don't know.
3: Yeah.
2: First thing I think about is you need to check. I don't know how far out you are, but usually there's a deposit cancellation policy. You may not be able to get your money back yet. Or now, at whatever stage you're in. Because if you've already paid and you can't get out of it, you got to go. You don't want to waste the money.
3: Well, no. The friends are counting on her. If she bails and then they're just three in the room, their price is going to go up. You know
2: what
3: I mean?
2: She loses her money.
4: Totally.
2: Can I just be candid with you, Jasmine? I know we just met, but to me, this is about earplugs, an eye mask, and some Zen tea. And you just grin and bear it.
4: Okay, yeah, that makes sense.
2: For the good of the bride, for the good of the friendship. Good luck with the situation, but grin and bear it. I think you do it for your friend.
4: Cool, I'll tough it out. Thank you so much.
2: All right, bye.
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There's a new dating trend on the rise. Some people are claiming it's way better to meet somebody this way. More casual, less expensive. It's breakfast dating. Have you heard about that? Details next hour.

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1: Alex Warren's got a new gig, and this one could get messy. The Ordinary Singer will host the Kids' Choice Awards on November 14th with Taylor leading the nominations with 6, followed by Ariana Grande and Sabrina Carpenter with 5. Fan voting already open with a favorite song showdown between Taylor's The Fate of Ophelia, Sabrina's Manchild, and Bieber's Daisies. That airs on CBS and Nickelodeon. Yeah.

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4: help with an outfit, so obviously asked my close friends. 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
3: Most people in life will disappoint you.
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4: Consistently disappointed.
3: I'm telling you, more people will disappoint you than not.
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1: Honey, why are you not breathing? What's going on over there? You're not breathing.
2: You said you're interested in this new way of meeting people. Does that mean you're finally going to go on the apps?
1: I said I'm interested in finding a different way to meet people. And Sisney's like, oh, have you heard of this new dating app?
2: Right.
1: What is it?
3: No, it's not a new dating app. It's a new dating trend.
1: Fine. What is it?
3: It's a breakfast date. This is the new thing. Forget dinner, drinks, all that. No, a breakfast date would be like just grabbing coffee, pancakes
1: and coffee.
3: Breakfast
1: eggs.
3: Instead.
1: Eggs are romantic.
3: And then if it's going great, you have the rest of the day to continue the date if you want to. And if it's not going so great, at least your whole day is not ruined.
1: This is something I could get behind. I like this idea. I really like this idea for that very reason. Secondly, I'm really good for about 90 minutes during coffee. My dialogue for the coffee portion of it is pretty solid. What's going to happen after? I don't know. Things are going well and my adrenaline kicks in, I hope. I actually would do this. And I think it's a very charming idea. Because you order different things. I'll take a bite of that. Oh, you're going to have, we can have the oatmeal. That's not exciting. Let's get the stack of pancakes. That's exciting.
3: For the table.
1: What time is the ideal time to have it? It's not too early to do it at 8, is it?
3: 8 is aggressive, in my opinion.
1: Because you got to get ready. You don't really have to get ready. Or do you have to get ready? 9:30? I don't want to be 10. 10's noon. Now it's noon.
3: I think 10 is... 9 is still early.
1: But if you do it at 10 and things go well, you don't get to go to lunch because you're full from the stack of pancakes at 10. I like 9.
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1: So Tom Welling, he played Clark Kent in Smallville, and they were doing this 25th anniversary in New York City. So he posted the photo of the New York skyline, which everybody does when they go to New York City, with the caption, "Hello, NYCC." But the problem was the window acted like a mirror, and Tom was completely naked.
0: You got to check your photos. You got to squeeze them up, yeah. Zoom them out.
1: No, but you don't look like when you look.
0: Yes, you do.
1: No.
0: I check every single reflection and every picture
2: to
0: see.
2: Is this the photo?
1: Yes. So do you see where it's kind of, there's like a gray squiggle in the bottom left-hand corner?
0: You mean that tiny circle there?
1: Yes, that's basically where he and his Mr. Goodbar were.
2: What? Oh.
0: Oh, you had to use Mr. Goodbar as we get up to Halloween, too. And I'm looking at what candies I'm going to give out.
2: Is he sitting down? I'm so confused.
1: No, so the thing is...
0: It's male anatomy, Sissy. Yeah. Where do you want to begin?
1: Yeah, I don't know how...
0: Where do you want us to show you?
1: Well, no, I put the blurred version on the sheet. I did not put
2: Okay.
0: No wonder he's all getting that thing down.
1: But listen, this photo was up for 10 hours, TMZ
0: until
1: said, before he deleted it. And he has 2.3 million followers. So that thing has been screenshotted and sent around, and it is...
0: Happy Halloween.
1: Yeah.
2: Yeah. Literally.
1: You can definitely...
0: I look for mirrors, I look for reflections, and I double check by zooming out before I throw it up. Now, if you ever see a reflection or something in one of my photos I post, intentional.
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Star 94.1. I'm a little confused. We're going to have a heat wave again? Wait, it's hot again? I don't know what's happening. Hey, it's Delayda. I do know Halloween's right around the corner, and SeaWorld Spooktacular is going on, and we want to send you all this week. So I have tickets at 2:20 for you to call in and win here on Star.

0: 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Hey, it's Delana. Have you heard about our iHeartRadio Jingle Ball? Do you know what it's all about? Everybody from Olivia Rodrigo to Ray going to be there. And we want to send you to New York City to be a part of it. 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Nice. Front row, New York City for Jingle Ball in December. I'm thinking that is a little holiday treat for sure. 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It's better. Hey, I do have Legoland Spooktacular tickets. I want to give those to you in just a few minutes at 2:20.
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2: Are you ready? 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Good luck.

0: is Sabrina Carpenter. I could use an espresso right now and get through the rest of this afternoon. Hey, it's Delana, and I was just talking to Lauren. Lauren, hi. How are you?
1: Good. How are you?
0: Good. Hey, what's going on in the East County right now? Are you in the East County?
1: I am actually driving home from work to East County.
0: Well, I want to tell you congratulations. You've got your SeaWorld Spooktacular tickets, and you're going to have a great time. I just know it. Trick-or-treating, the costumes, the whole thing, and I sure appreciate you listening on your way home.
1: Awesome. Thank you. My kids are going to be so excited. I appreciate it.
0: I bet they will. Hold on. I have more of those tomorrow. Same time here on Star 94.1.
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1: Me not working hard. Yeah, right. Picture that with a Kodak. Or better yet, go to Times

0: Star 94.1. Hey, today for the 2 o'clock talk back, I just want to know what you're doing for Halloween. Are you going to do anything? Are you going to get dressed up? I'm pretty excited because my Halloween costume is supposed to arrive via Amazon today. I can't tell you what it is because it's a surprise, and we always do like a Halloween party around here. It's the boss's favorite big party that we do. What about you, Lori? Are you ready for Halloween?
1: Yes, we have our house all decked out for Halloween, and it's been like that since like August.
0: Oh, okay. Well, you're serious. Well, happy Halloween. Since August. Wow. Okay. Well, it's as hot as August, so I
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report, a baby report from Lady Gaga. And I'll tell you all about that next in the dish right after Olivia Rodrigo and Drop Dead. Hey, I hope you're having a great Thursday. Thanks for having on Star 94.1.

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1: See, celebrities are just like us. We all stalk people when we're in bed on the internet. Right. Hey, it's Delana. Olivia Rodrigo and Chappell Roan are working together. Did you hear about that? They're going to remix Olivia's song Expectations, and so look out for it. It should be coming out pretty soon. Hey, I did a check-in because I was wondering how Lady Gaga and her fiance Michael Polanski are doing with their new baby. Rose Bean Polanski is her name, and she was born June 9th of this year, but everybody says that they are in baby bliss, and they've been sending out videos and pictures to close friends and family. Even though, Lady Gaga, I haven't gotten a thing from you, please send me a picture of little Rose. And I'm sure she's absolutely adorable, but I haven't seen any photos yet. 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It's better.
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You know, this whole thing with Kelly Clarkson and her feud with Art of Play Store, Molly, the mechanical bird that she wanted to buy, is now on sale for $15 million if you want to buy it. Take

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2: 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And I have a good feeling about this today. I am looking for Trish Hernandez of San Marcos. 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Trish Hernandez, good luck.

0: Christmas party invites. And right now I've got Trish Hernandez from San Marcos on. Trish, how are you listening? Wait, where were you listening?
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0: Uh-huh.
1: And I just happened to leave work. I was on my way home. Like, oh, let me put it on 94.1. You were like, oh, explaining everything. And then you said, I have a good feeling about this. And I don't know why, but I thought, oh, my God, what if she calls my name?
0: I love it. And Trish, this is going to be a great time. November 7th, it's our Star 94.1 Pick First Party, presented by SDCCU. 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

2021. If you're looking for a new binge, Netflix, East of Eden. It's based on John Steinbeck's book, and it has a new modern twist a little bit. You know, it's just a little bit of a different storytelling, but wow. It's deep, it's heavy, but super entertaining and interesting. A great binge.

mechanical singing bird Molly that Kelly Clarkson tried to buy. It was originally, it was 15 grand, but now, since the feud has gone viral between her and that store, it's $15 million if you want to buy Molly.

A masterpiece. Oh my, my, oh my, my love. I take one look at you, you're taking me out.